0: cause I'm too messy, and then I'm just too damn clean. You told me get a job, and you ask where the hell I've been.
1: Two, Benson Boone. Taylor Swift. As 7 melhores. Jovem Pan. 7.

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I know.

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1: 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Starts now. A melhor.
2: 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As 7 melhores.
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2: Jovem Pan. Number 7, Alex Warren. Something so wrong would be ordinary. You got me kissing the ground. Number 6, Tyler.
3: Make me sweat, make me harder. Make me lose my breath, make me water.
2: Number 5, Sam Fender e Olivia Jean.

Stacey Abrams. Benson Boone. Two, BTS. Baby, I just swear, swear. Your skin. Swear, swear. One, Sabrina Carpenter. As 7 melhores. 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